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1: Miss Otis regrets she's unable to lunch today. 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Miss Otis regrets she's unable to lunch today. She is sorry to be delayed.

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Yay! Goodbye, babe, I ain't got no more to say. You know I've been telling you all the time you're gonna show.

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tune into the Eccentric Selection. 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
1: Honey, the way you play guitar makes me feel so, masochistic. 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I was wondering, were you getting it every night from a black revolutionary man and his women, or were you really dead? And now that you are on the run, what goes on in your mind? Your sister, they sit by the window. 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He said, well, 60 days ago, she was such a lovely child. 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
0: 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Is Victor? 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

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I'm Martin Henning and tonight I'd like to share with you some of my favourite music and some older favourites from all over the world and just around the corner. Tonight I would like to play some of my favourite tracks from shows over the last 12 months to whet your appetite for brand new music over the coming year. The first track is one called Lullaby by an international collection of musicians including Brian Eno and Amina Bastille, and is a message to people suffering beyond belief under occupation in Palestine. Don't forget there will be a track list with all the music played on this show on the Roots and Shoots Facebook page and also on Mixcloud. Just search for Roots and Shoots or Martin Henning. 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

0: and presenters. I think there is just time for another track, or maybe two. I'll be back in a fortnight, and in the meantime, please tune in next Monday to Phonik FM when Adrian Ball will present Roots and Shoots. Until then,
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That is jazz, and I like it. We are going to explore what jazz is, where it comes from, and what makes it jazz. We are going to get inside jazz and find out once and for all why it's better than anything else.

Why is it jazz? Because it's made up of jazz notes, played by jazz people on jazz instruments. Jazz is beginning to reach a new audience. Gone are the days that only old men with beards would attend performances. There are now much younger bearded men in attendance too. And some have even spotted women. The future of jazz, I'm happy to say,

Some people seem to dislike jazz. They say, why can't they stick to the melody? And why do they need to play so many notes? Well, those people are wrong and obviously not clever enough to understand jazz itself. The jazz musician likes to improvise. They play a bit of a song, and then they make stuff up as they go along, or cut loose, if you will. The word improvise comes from the English word improve. Jazz musicians take existing songs and improve them by adding many, many, many more notes. Jazz bop. Boogie woogie. I like that. Blues. 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Swing.

0: It's all jazz, and it's all good. 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They play for hours on end without growing weary. They don't waste valuable time worrying about what they're going to wear. They just turn up and play. One word that sums up all jazz musicians is the word cool. No one knows how the jazz musician's mind works. How do they know when to come in? How do they know when to stop? Do they know when to stop? The music comes out of nowhere and just ends when it's over.
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ghost town. 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There's dust devils swirling in the heat, and sidewinders winding down the street.

your sign says hotel. 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I walk on out. I see a sign says county jail. I walk in and I ring the bell. I see what used to be a man. 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

0: saloon. Like I say, it's hot high noon. 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I ring the bell again. 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

Good morning, this is Phonic FM and this is Making Plans on the first Tuesday of the month. Today's theme is Celtic Fusion, and there can be no better way to start the show today than with the techno piper himself, Martin Bennett.

So welcome to live broadcasting on Exeter's community radio station, Phonik FM, available on FM, DAB+, and online via the Radio Player app and other platforms. I'm just back from my holidays in Scotland, on the Isle of Harris, where it was a very cool 13 degrees last week. And so I was prompted to put together a programme exploring Scotland's dynamic Celtic fusion scene, music which blends the sounds of traditional folk with contemporary genres of rock, funk and electronica. And the accepted pioneer of this genre was Martin Bennett, who we've just heard with a song called Move. He was first to remix original Scottish tunes and vocal samples to give them a fresh modern sound. And more from Martin later. Isle of Skye duo Martin McDonald and Daniel Doherty go by the name of Valtos. They've taken the trad and electronic music worlds by storm since their debut shows back in 2021. Their music blends influences from electronic and folk music, and no better example of that is this next track, Keol Dancer, from their 2022 eponymous album, where they take the Gaelic vocal sample of legendary frontman of Runrig, Donnie Munro.

0: нами сыны героя. 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Уйк на пьол. 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Кёл
1: Valtos, featuring the vocal sample of legendary Runrig frontman Donny Munro. Gaelic work songs, known as Oran, are traditional Scottish folk songs sung to coordinate manual labour. The most prominent category is walking songs, spelt with a U. In Gaelic, they're called Oran Lue, which are rhythmically sung by women as they shrink and soften newly woven tweed by beating it against a wooden table. These walking songs typically involve a lead singer singing verses and a group joining in on the chorus, with the tempo steadily increasing as the cloth becomes softer. Here's a recording of a walking song from the Isle of South Uist, recorded by Alan Lomax in the summer of 1951.

0: Nightworks, and they were in collaboration with the Gaelic trio Sian, reworking the authentic traditional vocals of a work song, Efaranla, bridging the gap between Scotland's musical past and present. And before that, an original field recording of a walking song made by Alan Lomax in South Uist in the Outer Hebrides in 1951.
1: Going down, Adolsuas going up.

Mark Sawler. He's well known to most pipers and drummers as an accomplished teacher, piper, bagpipe maker, reed maker, composer, performer, and recording artist. And that was Adol Suas from his highly acclaimed album Threnody from 2023. Eight tracks that once again push the boundaries of Highland bagpipe music. More from him and his band later in the show. Paul Mouncey next. He released three albums at the end of the 1990s to explore his Caledonian roots, and this is the melancholic Passing Away.

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And it makes a person sad when you see it all passing away. And there's nothing one can do to stop it. Gaelic's on the decline. Gaelic's on the decline.

for the Romans came across. They were savages in the south of England. And they educated them. They came as far up here as Perth. But I'm damned if they could conquer the boys up here.

Venus in Tweeds by Shugh Glenifty, formed in 1990 by musicians from the Scottish Highlands, Orkney and Edinburgh. The band's bright spark was the idea of fusing traditional sounding melodies with the beats and bass lines of a mixed bag of more contemporary influences. And incidentally, they're performing at the Sidmouth Festival this year on Saturday the 1st of August, part of the Bulverton evening lineup, starting at 8 p.m. where I'm sure they'll have the punters up on their feet and dancing in no time. Promises to be a great night. And before Shugh Glenifty, you heard Paul Mouncey and his elegy to the disappearing Gaelic language and traditions passing away. Dutch DJ and record producer Tiësto next, from his second studio album, Just Be. This is A Tear in the Open.

Tiesto and the Tear in the Open, originally a Gaelic folk song called Arlan Dún, which first featured in the film score to the movie Rob Roy. Welcome if you've just joined us. You're listening to Making Plans on Phonic FM, and enthused by my recent holiday in Scotland, we're exploring the world of Celtic fusion this morning. Talk with any artist at the electronic end of the Celtic fusion spectrum, and Martin Bennett's name will almost certainly crop up. He was the first to combine traditional Gaelic tunes with dance music, and his great breakthrough came with his 1998 album Bothy Culture. Here he takes a traditional Irish Dowdling song and gives it a complete makeover in Your Man from Athlone.

Hello? Where's everyone gone? Come back. I was having fun. Come on. Do it again. Come on.

Barnadi Hal, The Woman Yonder, by Belfast-based Tradtronica collective Huatan, revitalising one of the oldest Irish language murder ballads, and before that, Celtic fusion pioneer Martin Bennett and Your Man from Athlone. And that's from his early Bothy Culture album. I'm going to slip in another Alan Lomax field recording now, again made in the Western Isles in the early 1950s. And as a vocalised bagpipe imitation, this lady must be the undisputed champion.

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There, of Outbagpipes John Sherritt, and that's saying something. That was Mark Saul and The Gateless Gate from his Mixolydian LP from 2004. And before that, an unknown exponent of vocal pipe imitations from a field recording made by Alan Lomax in the Western Isles in 1951. Yoko Puono are an Edinburgh-based band who entwine traditional Scottish styles with synths and percussion, and this is from their Bothy Rumba LP.

they walk up the glen, past the falls of Kirkie, bathed in the low autumn sun. I find myself wondering if you ever passed this way. As I skirt the gravelly shores of Fionnlagh, the stags roar incessantly and then mull. I mull an age-old question. As I sit near the gurgling headwaters of Alton Fairna, I fill my empty vessel, drink the cool liquid, and ponder. Is that you flowing from Caistealaoire? At my tent below the cairn, the brisk easterly wind catches a line. It sounds like a gentle hum, almost like your bow caressing the low string. Almost.

More from Shuglenifty there, Out for a Walk, or to give it its Gaelic title, Eshusht. And before that, Elephant Sessions with the Isus mix of their track Tarantse, and we began with

Kirkopuono and Bothirumba. We heard the Isle of Skye musicians Martin MacDonald and Daniel Doherty earlier. The name of their band is Valtos, and that word comes from the name of the village close to Staffin on the Isle of Skye, and they have a background of producing electronic music alongside a deep love of their culture and community. Here's their Mark's Terrace remix, performed with members of the Peat Bog Fairies.

out here tonight. We look forward to playing away for you all your usual hits and reels, strip the willows, the whole shooting match. So there you are. So we're just going to get going straight off the reel. See how many we can get up on the floor.

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0: Mark Saul and the title track of his 2023 album Threnody, which came hot on the heels of North by Paul Mouncey, and the opener there was Mark's Terrace, and that was the remix by Valtos and the Peat Bog Fairies. Martin Bennett's final album, Grit, is an intriguing blend of the old and new, and works well because it's based around a bunch of vocal samples of people he actually knew. The reason he uses the voice of Michael Mara on this next track, Liberation, was because he was there in Mull at the time. And the two sisters he visited on Lewis, Medina and Effie MacDonald, are also worked in. Absolutely inspired sampling. Contrast is his brilliance. He begins with something quite serene and breaks in with something that shakes the rafters.
1: The voice of rejoicing and salvation is in the tabernacle of the righteous. The right hand of the Lord doeth valiantly. The right hand of the Lord is exalted. I shall not die, but live and declare the works of the Lord. The Lord hath chastened me sore, but he hath not given me o'er unto death. Open to me the gates of righteousness. I will go into them. I will go into them, and I will praise the Lord. This is the gate of the Lord, into which the righteous shall enter.

0: This is the Lord's doing. It is marvelous in our eyes.
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0: fairly funky. That's a pretty funky bass, but it's actually not a very funky sounding chord.
1: Dolphin Boy, a.k.a. Andy Levy, best known for uniting elements of classical, traditional and electronic dance music and bringing a new spin to well-loved pieces. And that piece was the fairly funky mix of Break. More Elephant Sessions prior to that and Rebirth, and that trio kicked off with Liberation from Martin Bennett's classic album Grit. Now, we can't delve into Celtic fusion without featuring And Dance a Dub, the brainchild of dub vocalist and producer Tom Spirals and traditional Scottish musician Ewan McLaughlin. This is Kick Up the Dust.
2: Huisig, huisig, huis en uitstellen. Huisig, huisig,

Oh, Marie Dog from Nahoo 2, Paul Mounce's 1997 album, and that was paired with Kick Up the Dust by Andanza Dub, bringing us almost to the end of our journey around Scotland, exploring their exciting music of Celtic fusion. Stay tuned for Kate's music at midday today here on Phonic, and we'll leave the last word to Martin Bennett. As so many artists hold him in such esteem as the founder of this genre, it's only fitting that he should conclude our programme today. It's another track from his masterpiece Grit, the very fittingly titled Nay Regrets. Thanks for listening, and I'll catch you next time.

Good afternoon and welcome to Kate's Music on Phonic FM. I'm here on the first Tuesday of the month between 12 and 2. Welcome along. And we started today with Phyllis Dillon way back in 1972 with Woman of the Ghetto. And let's stay in that kind of era, in that kind of Trojanish genre, with this next track by Desmond Dekker.

You probably know the song, but not that particular version. A cover of Nina Simone's I Wish I Knew How It Would Feel to Be Free by Studio Rio, who on their album The Brazil Connection does fantastic covers and reinterpretations of really good songs, beautifully done. And I've played on my show several times Lovely Day by Bill Withers, which is just a joy. So I hope before the end of the show that I can squeeze that one in again. And before that, Desmond Dekker, back to 1968, with his track Itmek from the album The Israelites, which of course was also a single back at that time. You're listening to Kate's Music on Phonic FM, and I'm here on the first Tuesday of the month between 12 and 2. And we'll continue now with some tracks from this year. This first one by Sam Henshaw.

meditative is how I would describe that. That's Gary Bartz, who at 85 has brought together some of the best of London jazz musicians, including Chelsea Carmichael on that track there on saxophone. The track is Ground Loop, released in May of this year. Where Rivers Meet is the name of the album. What a fantastic idea that is, the older generation celebrating and reinforcing the younger. And before that, Sam Henshaw, a track called Hair Down. My hair is currently up because I'm pre-recording the show on a very hot afternoon.

another heat wave on its way, isn't it? So that came out in January of this year. And those are names that are new to me. And here is another one who is new to me. I've heard her track on Jamie Cullum's show actually recently. Her name is Kelsey Lou, and I'd like to play this next track by her.

a sound or samba from Bebel Gilberto, Samba da Bancao. Wonderful. And before that, a singer who's new to me, but she's been around a while, Kelsey Liu, on cello and vocals there. Due West from the album Blood, released in 2019. And we're going to stay with female singers. We seem to be on track with those at the moment. And it doesn't get much better than this one.

Couple of groovy tracks from 1968, starting with Aretha Franklin and Groovin', which I think was a Lovin' Spoonful track, wasn't it? From the album Lady Soul, released in that year. And then the wonderful combination, I mean, inspired, really, of Nancy Sinatra with Lee Hazelwood. How different are those voices, but how complementary are they? Summer Wine from the album Nancy and Lee, also released in 1968. And speaking of great musical combinations and collaborations, how about this one between Marvin Gaye and Tammy Terrell?

a wonderful cover of Don't Think Twice, It's All Right by Peter, Paul and Mary, by Bob Dylan originally, of course, who wrote it. I'm amazed that that was 1963. Gosh, I'd have put another 5 years on that. It's just so modern. When you think what was in the charts at that time, it just seems so contemporary. And before that, are there two finer voices than Roberta Flack and Donny Hathaway with Where Is the Love from 1971? What a year 1971 was. I could do a whole show on that year alone. But you may feel that the previous two are even better. Marvin Gaye and Tammy Terrell, Ain't No Mountain High Enough from 1967. And since we are still going back a bit, it's 50 years since Songs in the Key of Life was released by Stevie Wonder back in 1976, that long, hot summer that some of you will remember. I certainly do. And this one particular track seems appropriate given the weather at the moment.

from that other long hot summer of 1990. That was the Hot House Flowers, and I can see clearly now. A bright sunshiny day. Indeed, that's what it is, as I'm pre-recording this July show. And before that, Stevie Wonder, 50 years since Songs in the Key of Life came out in 76. That track, Summer Soft. You're listening to Kate's Music on Phonic FM here on the first Tuesday of the month between 12 and 2. And every month or so, The Guardian publishes a list of the best films by a particular actor. This month it was John Cusack, and there were some very good films in that top 10 indeed. Here's a couple of tracks from some of them. This one came in at number 3.

Couple of tracks from the films of John Cusack. That last one, High Fidelity, didn't even feature in the top 10, but that just shows how very good an actor he is and what great films he's in. So Nick Hornby in High Fidelity, yes, that was from the early 90s, I think. Velvet Underground, Who Loves the Sun, from 1970. A bit different from Venus in Furs, a bit mainstream, that one. And before that, from Grosse Pointe Blank, which was number 3. Echo and the Bunnymen and The Killing Moon from 1985. I think number 1 of his films was The Grifters, which was absolutely outstanding. So let's continue with another Sun-related track, and this one is by The Beatles.

Last week I went up to the Chalk History Festival in Wiltshire in that sweltering heat, and there was a fantastic interview between Samira Ahmed and Ian Leslie. Both have written books recently about the Beatles, and just when you think there couldn't be anything more left to be said, I gather this one by Ian Leslie, John and Paul, a love story in songs about their creative and personal relationship. I gather that book is outstandingly good, so I'm going to be buying that from my local bookshop sometime soon. And his favourite track of theirs, is The Beatles with You Won't See Me, from Rubber Soul, released back in 1965. And before that, a track that's appropriate to today's weather, Sun King by the Beatles, once again, of course, from Abbey Road, which is my personal favourite Beatles album from 1967. And something that came across with this interview with Samira Ahmed and Ian Leslie was how Lennon and McCartney were both great songwriters and great singers. Often with that combination, it's one or the other, but they were both good singers, both good songwriters, as we all know. And speaking of which, this next singer ain't so bad either.

Wow. Frank and the Night We Called It a Day from 1957. Gosh. From an album, Where Are You? And on the cover, he looks very Sinatra-ish, cigarette in hand, looking the epitome of cool. So from the oldest track on today's show, here's a couple that are relatively recent, just from last year, starting with this one by Hugh Mark Bennett.

couple of tracks released last year, starting with Hugh Mark Bennett, a track called The Birch from his album Heal Alas. And I think I heard a chora on that particular track. And we certainly heard the chora in that last track by Baleke Sissoko and Piers Faccini on guitar and vocals, Special Rider Blues, released in October of last year. You're listening to Kate's Music on Phonic FM here on the first Tuesday of the month between 12 and 2. Edge of Jazz follows at 2 o'clock with Dr. Dave, so stay tuned for that. And let's continue now with a jazz track by Cassandra Wilson. And this title has nothing to do with the current weather.

Couple of tracks from 2014, Father and Son, Tumani and Siddiqui Diabate on Cora there, with the track Rashid Wagini. Before that, Cassandra Wilson with a highly inappropriate track called I Can't Stand the Rain, not much of that about at the moment, from Blue Light Till Dawn, released in that same year. And staying in the same decade, here is a track by Laura Veers.

I just had to play that after last week's match, England versus Congo. I had to go out halfway through, and when I left, it was 1-0 down and not looking good. But Sir Harry, he triumphed once again. Fantastic. So let's hope that they continue on this winning streak with the Mexico match that's coming up as well. As I pre-record, by the time the show goes out, it will have already happened. Fingers crossed. Before that, a couple of songs about this month of July. So Amy Mann with the 4th of July from back in 1993. And before that, it was Laura Veers with July Flame from 2010. Coming towards the end of the show now, and I promised if I could, and I will, play the Bill Withers cover of Lovely Day, a cover by Rio, Studio Rio, which is absolutely fantastic and very summery on this very hot day as I pre-record. So let's hear that one next.

beginning of the show, I played the Studio Rio cover of I Wish I Knew How It Would Feel to Be Free by Nina Simone, and we're finishing with that cover of Lovely Day by Bill Withers. Joyful track. So, almost at the end now, Edge of Jazz comes up at 2 o'clock, so stay tuned for that. I will be back on Tuesday, the 4th of August, between 12 and 2, with another episode of Kate's Music. Thanks very much for listening. And I'm going to play out with some sort of summery, jazzy sounds by Henry Mancini, Sergio Mendes, and Django Reinhardt. So, have a good afternoon.

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And welcome along to the Edge of Jazz here on Phonic FM. Well, we eventually got underway anyway. We started with Morgan the Pirate from Lee Morgan's album called Search for the New Land. Strangely, I played a track from The Sidewinder, which was his most successful album last week. But that one was supposed to follow it. But the record company, which is Blue Note, decided that, in fact, they would try and emulate the success of The Sidewinder with an album called The Rump Roller. So that one, which featured Lee Morgan on trumpet, Wayne Shorter on tenor sax, Grant Green on piano, Herbie Hancock on piano, sorry, Grant Green on guitar, Herbie Hancock on piano, Reggie Workman on bass and Billy Higgins on drums, was released some years after it was actually recorded. Well, that's enough information for that. We're going to carry on with a track from an album that's out now, from a band called the Tim Clithius Trio. Basically, it's the songs of George Gershwin, as set by Tim Clithius, who is the piano player. So obviously, it's all it's all George Gershwin's songs. But this is a track which is, it ain't necessarily so.

for a brand new album by Joe Lovano out on ECM. It's called Paramount Quartet. The guitar on that, of course, was Julian Lage, Joe Lovano on saxes, and also a thing called a tarragato, which I'll tell you more about next week. Before that, we had It Ain't Necessarily So, the Tim Cliffius Trio, from the album out now called Rhapsody in Blue. We're going to carry on with a slight tribute, because during the course of the week we heard the news of the death of Sonny Rollins. In particular, Sonny Rollins was

a great sax player. This is the oldest track I'm going to play, and it was particularly redolent for me because the guy that taught me to play the sax, his great hero of the jazz era was indeed Sonny Rollins. So two Sonny Rollins tracks, the first of them from a Peter Bernstein album called What Comes Next. It's his take on something called Newark News, which is written by Sonny Rollins. And then from Sonny Rollins' album Saxophone Colossus, a track called Strode Road. 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And this is Peter Bernstein.

I find it extraordinary that that is 70 years old. It was recorded originally in mono. It was re-recorded in 2006, I think. 2006, 2005, actually, by Rudy Van Gelder. Recorded, as I say, 70 years ago, Sonny Rollins, in remembrance from an album called Saxophone Colossus, Strode Road. And before that, also from Sonny Rollins, Peter Bernstein's version of Newark News, from an album called What Comes Next. You are listening to Phonic FM online, on digital DAB, on FM in the extra area, and of course online everywhere. I played an earlier track, which was by George Gershwin. I'm going to play another one now. This is from an album called The Best of Chuck Baker. Well, it would be Chuck Baker, wouldn't it? So this is, in fact, a track which was written by George Gershwin. I've already said that. It is Long Ago and Far Away, in remembrance of Sonny Rollins.

cracking, cracking. Ronnie Foster from an album recorded for Blue Note Records in 2022 called Reboot. And as it said, the title was Sultry Song. And it certainly is sultry in Exeter this afternoon, that's for certain. Actually, not just sultry, it's hot as well. Before that, Chet Baker. I said that the Sonny Rollins track had been recorded in 1956. Well, the Chet Baker track was the same vintage as well. I actually had a feeling during the course of that he was perhaps singing flat at times, but no matter. Long ago and far away from the best of Chet Baker sings. We're going to carry on with, well, Eliane Elias from an album called Quietude. The track is called Usamba Mesmo, which my limited Portuguese suggests is actually I really samba. I hope that's right. This is Eliane Elias.

best heard on the loudest sound system you can hear anywhere. That's Lonnie Liston Smith from the album Expansions, and it was the title track. It was called Expansions. And before that, Eliane Elias, El Samba Mesmo, from her album Quietude that came out in 2023. You're listening to The Edge of Jazz. We're two tracks away from the gig news at around 3 o'clock. The first of them is from an album that's out on Friday from Zoe Rahman. I played a couple of tracks from this a couple of weeks ago, actually. This is Hull Suite Live. She was commissioned to write a suite for the Hull Festival, and it was all sea related. So this track, which I'm about to play, is from that and from the album, which is live. The track is called Out to Sea, Zoe Rahman.

0: Jazz in the Afternoon. The Edge of Jazz.
1: Yeah, I thought we discussed this. I mean, we both came to some type of agreement, didn't we?

0: Cracking, cracking. New Bayern Twist from their most recent album called Chasing Shadows. The track was called Red Herring. And before that, Out to Sea, Zoe Rahman from her album out on 10th of July. That's Friday. Hull Suite Live, thoroughly recommended. Well, it's that time, I think. So here we go.
1: Gig news on the edge of jazz.
0: Right. August is not a particularly busy month as far as this is concerned. But I would like to point out a couple of things that are coming up. Monday the 13th of July at Ashburton Arts, there's the Dan Costa UK Trio. He's a pianist, he's a composer, he's an artist and all sorts of things. He is very, very good and thoroughly recommended. That's at Ashburton Arts, down the A38 towards Exeter, well, away from Exeter, and you'll get there. Elsewhere, we've got upcoming gigs from Pete Cantor. On Saturday the 4th of July, he's playing with Will Butterworth at the East Devon Soul Festival, Seaton Tramway, 4 until 5. And the note that says, if it's raining, we'll be in the old picture house. Superb swing and Latin jazz with Pete and Will. So that's an opportunity to go and see Pete Cantor. Later on in the month, a lot later on in the month actually, on July the 30th, Craig Cofton is the guest at the Signet Theatre with the Blue Vanguard Club, and they are there the last Thursday of every month, and that seems to be their regular home again, having moved from Topsham where they were before. And finally, just on that particular notice, a reminder that on the 5th of August, the Alison Adams Tucker Band is on at the Livermere Cliff Hotel in Torquay, an opportunity to go and see a very good American chanteurs. Nearer to home, just to remind you that Wednesday the 15th of July, that's next Wednesday, 7:30, down in the Refuge, downstairs in the Mermaid, in Gandhi Street in Exeter, an opportunity to go and take part in the Fiendish Phonic FM musical quiz, set by Pat Bensberg. It is, well, a great opportunity to go and pit your wits against people who know all sorts of things about all sorts of music and all sorts of other things as well. But if you'd like to take part, it's £10, teams of four, and you are very welcome to come along. I'll remind you about that next week as well. One of the great things about watching the World Cup is that in between games, I've been forced, not forced, but I have been watching some amazingly old films. And this is such a one. I hadn't seen it for some years, but it was on an obscure channel while I was waiting for, I can't remember which game it was actually, but it was just such a great film with such great music written by Michael Legrand, I think. Anyway, it's Summer of 42 is the film. If you haven't seen it, it's it's very evocative of the period and very evocative of being adolescent, I think. That's the best thing I can say. And Len, if you're listening, yes, it is another Freddie Hubbard track, I'm afraid. From the album Strangly, this is Freddie Hubbard's version of the theme from Summer of 42.

What a great trumpet player he was. That was Freddie Hubbard. I'm sorry, Len, but yes, he was such a fine player. That was from an album called Skaggly, and it was themed from A Summer of 42. And if you haven't seen Summer of 42 and you want a weepy, that is a good one to start with. Well, we're going to carry on with another Blue Note track from Jimmy Smith this time, from an album called Midnight Special. This is a track called Jumping the Blues.

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This is the Edge of Jazz.

from Scandi Jazz, from a band called the Jan Harbeck Quartet, an album called Conversation, out I think probably on Stunt Records if you can find it. That particular track was called Out of the Blue. Have to thoroughly recommend the album. I think it's really, really good. As I say, Scandi Jazz. And before that, Jimmy Smith from a Blue Note album he recorded called Midnight Special, a track called Jumping the Blues with Stanley Turrentine on tenor sax. We've got a new Cecile McLaurin-Salval album out. It's called With Every Breath I Take, and I'll be playing tracks from it in weeks to come. I have to confess, I think she's got a wonderful voice, but as with other chanteurs, she's recorded this album with a big band, and I don't think the vocals are far enough forward, and I think the band is actually too much in the foreground. But you can listen to it and make it up for yourself, make up your mind for yourself, because basically that's what jazz is about. The track is a classic. I played a Polly Gibbons track last week written by Buddy Johnson, and this is another Buddy Johnson track. I think he wrote them about 1946, a whole clutch of songs. This one's called Ever Since the One I Love's Been Gone. If you don't know the song, if you don't know Buddy Johnson, it's well worth digging out some of his recordings. They are all in mono, but he was a great composer and a great player as well. Cecile McLaurin-Salval with Every Breath I Take.

Golly, I've got dozens of versions of that, but that is absolutely cracking. John Coltrane, the original version of Naima, from the album Giant Steps. Classic, classic playing. Absolutely great breath and everything. Oh, and before that, Cecile McLaurin-Salva from the album With Every Breath I Take, and a song written by Buddy Johnson, Ever Since the One I Love's Been Gone. Another track from that album next week on the show. We're going to carry on with Rob Luft from an album he recorded for Edition Records, which came out a couple of years ago on the Edition Record label. The album's called Riser. Rob Luft is the guitar player. The track I'm about to play is called Dust Settles, which is pretty appropriate, really.

Long time guest on the show, many times, Emily Saunders from her album Moon Shifts Oceans, which was her last album. The track, which seems appropriate, called Blue Skies Forever. And before that, Rob Luft from an album called Riser and Dust Settles. You're listening to The Edge of Jazz on Phonic FM. We're going to play an extended track now from an album called Rising Sun by a trumpet player called Takuya Kuroda, Japanese. This was one of the two albums that he recorded for Blue Note Records, and this is my favourite track from it. This track is called Afro Blues.

Ah, oh, cracking. On Phonic FM, we can play tracks like that which, without editing them in any way, because we don't have playlists, we don't have adverts. That was Afro Blues, Takuya Kuroda, from a Blue Note album called Rising Sun. If you can find it, it's well worth getting hold of. We're going to carry on with a track from a Nina Simone album. It's a double CD, a double vinyl album. Came out a couple of years ago. It's just the Montreux Years, it's called. It was recorded by the guy who brought her to Switzerland, a guy called Claude Nobbs, actually. And he taped nearly all the shows that she did between 1968 and 1991 and put them out on this double album. So it comes to an abrupt end, and of course it's difficult to tell when each of the tracks was actually recorded. This is a version of a song that she recorded for Philips Records during the early 1960s, and I have a suspicion this is from 1968, but it's impossible to tell from the sleeve notes. Anyway, it is Nina Simone. As I said, it comes to an abrupt halt. Well, it does anyway. Interesting to note that her cousin, I think it's her cousin, is the organ player on this. But this is her version of, or another version of her take on Don't Let Me Be Misunderstood.

0: I said it ended abruptly. It did. Nina Simone from the Montreux years and her version of Don't Let Me Be Misunderstood. Cracking. I did an infamous interview with Nina Simone when she played at Ronnie Scott's, of which I will say nothing more at this particular time. But we're now on the last track of the show. Thanks very much indeed for your company this afternoon. I rediscovered a whole stash of acid jazz 12-inch labels that I had abandoned somewhere in the house. Well, actually, in the cellar. But and I've dusted them all off. And this is such a one. So to end today, we're going to play a track by from the acid jazz 12-inch single by The Quiet Boys. How appropriate. Let the good times roll, which they will do eventually. Thanks very much indeed.
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myself.

0: I was shopping for a suit the other day and walked into the department store. Stepped on the elevator and told the girl, dry goods flow. When I got off, a salesman come up to me. He said, now what can I do for you? I said, well, go in there and show me all in sport clothes, like you supposed to. He said, well, sure, come on in, buddy, and dig these fabrics we got laid out on the shelf. He said,
1: pick yourself out one, try it on, stand in the mirror and dig yourself. Ooh, that suit's pure hair and bone.

0: I believe it too. I see for the businessman, you featuring the natural shoulder that retail, wholesale, and deal. It's got the custom cuffs and the walking chalk, he said.
1: And I'm gonna let you have it a steal.
0: And for the playboy, you have the latest in tweed with the cutaway flap over twice. It's a box back two button western model, he said.
1: Nah, ain't that nice? Ooh, them buttons are solid gold.
0: Ooh, you made a deal, so.
1: That collar's pure camel hair.
0: Ooh.

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1: Now wait a minute, buddy, let me go back here and do a little checking on you.
0: Then the man, he come back, he say, I'm sorry, my man, but your
1: credit didn't go through.
0: Why, what you mean? Ooh, ain't this a shame? My heart's in pain. Ooh, pure herringbone.
1: But that's a suit you will never own.
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1: 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And as the sun is shining and it's so hot, I'm going to have 2 hours of songs that all have one thing in common. They feature the sun, starting with this lovely, obvious one.

0: The Beatles, of course, with Here Comes the Sun. And I've got 2 hours of diverse tunes from all over the place, but the one thing they've got in common is they feature the sun. And here's Banco de Gaia with Sunspot from the album Maya.
1: The Bushman trance or curing dance begins as the sun goes down.

Oh yes, Banco de Gaia there from his very first album, Maya, with Sunspot. And as I went to see Hawk Quinn the other week and they're on great form, it's only right and proper that I give you Children of the Sun from their second album, In Search of Space.

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1: And you're listening to Children of the Sun by Hawkwind. Lovely stuff from their 1971 album, In Search of Space. Every song tonight is going to have some sort of sun reference. And here's The Grid with Face the Sun.

something with sound. But I'm talking about the cosmos, I'm talking about the universes, I'm talking about omniverses, I'm talking about this planet will have to cooperate with other worlds.

The Grid there with Turn and Face the Sun from their album 456, which features the sampled vocals of the genius Sun Ra, all the way from the planet Saturn, and an amazing guitar solo from what a guy with name Cobalt Stargazer. What a name! Yeah! You're listening to Songs About the Sun here on the Future Sound of Exeter show on Phonic FM. And here are Camel taking us down the highways of the sun.

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1: Yeah, we play whatever we want, which is why I can follow that trance techno epic from the acclaimed album Dancing Galaxy by Astral Projection with this.

And from Cream, featuring the guitar talent of Eric Clapton with Sunshine of Your Love, to the guitar talent of Steve Hillage with Talking to the Sun.

the village there with Talking to the Sun, originally released on the fourth side of the vinyl double album Live Herald, and then later to be found on the CD release of Open. What a great funky track. Gonna stay with Steve Hillage, but this time it's under the guise of System 7 with Sunburst from their eponymous first album.

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1: And this is Primal Scream, taking us higher than the sun.

Primal Scream, taking us higher than the sun. And now it's time for Tony Levin, bass player with King Crimson, Peter Gabriel and plenty of other people, to give us his band Stickmen, Embracing the Sun.

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1: And we're keeping it proggy here on Phonik FM. That was The Stickmen featuring Tony Levin and his old bandmate from King Crimson, Bill Bruford, appears on this, yes, epic. It's time for Heart of the Sunrise.

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1: And it's the only place where you can hear a prog rock epic like that Heart of the Sunrise from Yes and the 1971 album Fragile, and follow it with this.

The Kinks, of course, with Sunny Afternoon, and now things are going to get rather trippy with Transglobal Underground and Ancient Dreams of, you guessed it, the Sun.

0: And from the decidedly trippy Transglobal Underground with Ancient Dreams of the Sun, from my favourite album of theirs, Psychic Karaoke, let's hear the decidedly drug-free Frank Zappa reminiscing about his childhood in Palmdale and the Village of the Sun.
1: Thank you. Thank you very much. All right. Does anybody here know where Palmdale is? You do? Good. Have you ever heard of a place called Sun Village? Some of you know where Sun Village is. Oh, it's out in back of Palmdale. All right. At one time, that used to be a big place for raising turkeys. And I went to high school in Lancaster, which is not far from Palmdale. Oh, is it very good for other things out there now? Good. Can't turn me up so they can hear what I'm saying. Ladies and gentlemen, this is a song about this place where I used to live, where they used to raise turkeys.

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1: Yeah, this is Phonik FM, and now I'm about to lurch into three tracks with a Pink Floyd flavour. The first by the Floyd themselves, setting the controls, yes, you guessed it, for the Heart of the Sun.

Pink Floyd there with the sprawling epic rendition of Set the Controls for the Heart of the Sun from the live disc of the Umma Da Gumma double, originally released in 1969. Gonna stay with the Floyd tip. This is David Gilmour and his take on Fat Old Sun, originally from the 1971 album Atomart Mother, but recorded on his last tour, the epic Luck and Strange.

keeping it Floyd-y, following David Gilmour with Roger Waters and The Apocalyptic, Two Suns in the Sunset, originally recorded on the album The Final Cut. This is a live cut from This Is Not a Drill. Hope not.

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1: Yeah, this is Phonik FM. It's Paul Giblin with 2 hours of songs about the sun. And of course, that was Roger Waters with Two Suns in the Sunset. And I'm just going to prove that we're a playlist-free radio station by giving you something else about the sun that's rather different.

The Sex Pistols, of course, with Holidays in the Sun. And that leaves me to sign off with one last track on this sun-drenched edition of the Future Sound of Exeter show, sponsored by DMF Music here on Phonic FM. And that's going to be something which I hope you're not going to suffer from. It's Sunstroke by the Irresistible Force. Night, night.

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1: This alternative.
2: We are back. Good evening, ladies and gentlemen. So before we get back into all the music, as you've probably already guessed, we've had a little change over here in the studio. And most of I am Charlie, a fresh member. It's lovely to be here on yet another tropical southwest. Can't really complain, really. All Brits will find a way. We'll be bringing all great fix and music scores from well to not so well-known gems, with the hope that maybe introduce to some lovely soundtracks and movies you otherwise wouldn't know about. For me, a lot of the music in my life comes from film, versus, so it's an kind of escape to, and I like to share all that with you. With where it all started for me, really. Tracks playing in a heartwarming film called Boyhood. You are listening to What's the Score with me, Charles Summer Noon.

And I think he might be listening, but not too sure on that. But yeah, shout out to him if he's there. And before that, we had on Summoner, who, funny enough, is best known as being the lead vocalist and guitarist for Wilco. So I thought those two would go really well together, and I guess so did the music supervisor of this film. But yeah, back to the movies. If you're just dropping in, we've kicked off the show with a few songs from a film, a favourite film of mine called Boyhood, a Richard Linklater coming of age following a young boy from his early childhood just to his adulthood, capturing all that good and bad stuff along the way. It's actually filmed over 12 years, filming for only 45 days over the entire 12-year period, 45 days a year over the 12-year period, which I think is pretty cool, reflecting on those kind of real-life changes in the characters. But I won't keep going on. That's out there for you guys to watch. We'll finish off with a few more tracks from this film. Keeping that in mind, up next we have Deep Blue by Arcade Fire.

Hello again. That was Ryan's song by Ethan Hawke. And you may have noticed we might have played the Wilco song twice for you guys, but you can't get enough of Wilco, so there you go. Because we played a song twice, we're going to jump straight into the next one, which is one of my favourites from this film. And it's playing near the end when he's just driving down on his way to college, or in our case, university, at the end of his kind of boyhood. And it's just a really nice track. Yeah, so here you go, guys. Here's Hero by Family of the Year.

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1: Welcome back, you lovely people. That was Hero by Family of the Year. So we've gone for a Richard Linklater film because of a favourite film of mine, Boyhood, which we were just playing tracks from. And the music was supervised by Randall Poster. So I've decided to make the theme of this month's show kind of just based on some of the work they've done through the years, basically, because I've enjoyed a lot of their films, it's turned out, and I'm sure a lot of you guys have too. So Boyd was released in 2014, so we're going to jump back now to the 1990s, which is 1993 to be exact, to Dazed and Confused. Some of you might know the film, some of you might not. So another Linklater film, coming of age comedy, following some teenagers again. He has the same theme going throughout a lot of his films, some coming of age. There's a lot of chatting around some boys, girls when they're, you know, growing up. Some big names in this film as well. I think Ben Affleck was in it. You got Matthew McConaughey as well. I think it was also McConaughey's first showing in a movie, but you can correct me if I'm wrong. I first watched this a few years ago and it's a great watch, proper uplifting comedy. And as for the music, well, I'll let you guys decide.
2: Hi honey, how you doing?
3: I'm doing good. How are you doing? What's your name?
2: Billy.
3: Wee. I like that name. Have you been a good little boy?
2: Yes. Yes.
3: How old are you, Billy?
2: I'm 26. I'm an entertainment lawyer in Beverly Hills.

0: been real fun, Billy.
1: Yeah.
0: Call me again sometime, honey.

0: Whoa, that was No More Mr. Nice Guy, Alice Cooper, and before that we had Sweet Emotion by Aerosmith. If you're just tuning in, I'm Charlie, and this is What's the Score, where we're playing some lovely soundtracks from throughout the years, from the 90s all the way to the 2000s this month. And next up, we've got Why Can't We Be Friends by War.
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Well, I don't know about you, but I enjoyed that very much. First up, we had Sweet Emotion by Aerosmith from their Toys in the Attic album, followed by No More Mr. Nice Guy, Alice Cooper, and Why Can't We Be Friends by War. A proper 70s music, a Linklater film from the 90s. Group of kids in the 70s basically finishing school. It's the last day. Definitely worth the watch. I didn't know much about the band War before diving into the soundtrack, but they seem to be a pretty cool, funky, soul-y kind of band, formed all the way back in 69, I think it was. So yeah, definitely worth a listen. Sadly, that draws us to the end of Dazed and Confused. Yeah, I'm sorry everyone. But a fun fact before we play the final track from this film, and I'm sure you've heard of that famous speech from McConaughey ending in all right, most likely butchered that, but oh well. That was a catchphrase originally used in this film, so since then becoming a very iconic moment of his. We're now going to finish off with a great Seals and Crofts song, Summer Breeze. Oh yes, and if you have any film or film scores or them, enough talking, now for some music.

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1: Hello again. Probably done a bit too much talking, but hey-o. We're going to switch up now, changing film, changing music, a little bit more folky for you guys, a little something for the folk fans. Just the two tracks from this next film. These ones do a pretty good job at kind of narrating the gentleness of this one. So there's first a lovely number from Kath Bloom, which was recommended to Richard Linklater, who, if you're just tuning in, is the director of the films I'm doing tracks from today, which later encouraged her to write her first album, I believe, which is nice. You know, love can impact. It's nice that film can impact an artist and influence their music like that. But yeah, here we go. Here is Come Here by Kath Bloom.

There we have it. That was Kath Bloom, followed by Kathy McCarty's song Living Life. Just want to say thanks. Shout out to Thea for complimenting my Matthew McConaughey impression. Thanks for getting in touch. Again, if you know the songs I'm playing or don't know, email in, let me know what you think, or let me know if songs or artists that you'd recommend or to listen to, the email studio at phonic.fm. I selected these out of the notable Before trilogy films, and if you haven't seen, I definitely recommend. You've got Ethan Hawke starring Jesse, Julie Deppley as Celine in the 1995 Before Sunrise. It's just some strangers who meet on a train and spend a single night in Venice. And you got some other films that follow Before Sunset and Before Midnight, which just continue their, I guess, spontaneous story. And I won't give too much away, but yeah, nice film from Richard Linklater there that you should watch. I believe we're about halfway through now, so I'm going to try and implement a segment. Let's call it a segment. I'll play a classic composition from a film I forgot to gather up, but yeah, I'm going to play that for you guys, and then you can recognize it, or if you don't, like, send in some messages, send in some emails, and at the end of the show we'll basically just see if you guys get it. Yeah, so I'll play it for you guys now. I think you guys got that one. Let's go again. Okay, that's all you guys are going to get. I can't play too much, otherwise I think it'll be too easy. But yeah, without further ado, let's go into the next song. We're going to play Train in Vain by The Clash.

Hello, so we are back. You were just listening to Busta Move, Young MC. Before that, we had Train in Vain, The Clash. We are jumping ahead now to 2006. We're not at a Linklater film, but we are in a film which was supervised musically. I think that's... Is that how you would say it? I don't know. I guess that's how I'm going to say it. By Randall Poster, who supervised the music for this film. It's You, Me and Dupree. Very different vibes. 2006, comedic kind of... nice feel-good film. We've got Owen Wilson starring in it. If you haven't heard of it already, I'd say give it a watch. But yeah, it's a really nice film. Yeah, we're going to move on to the next song, which is still from this film. We're going to do another one from that one afterwards. But yeah, up next we've got Cut Your Hair by Pavement.

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1: Hello, if you're just tuning in for some late night radio, I am Charlie and this is What's the Score, which is a name working in progress, but we're going to stick with What's the Score for now. We're talking film and playing all things soundtrack here today, or this evening, more like. I'll tell you what, I enjoyed that very much. How about you guys? We've been playing some Clash, we've been playing some Young MC and Pavement from a film called You, Me and Dupree, 2006, worth a watch. We're going to move on to the final song from this film now, which is a nice song. I hadn't really heard of it before watching the film, so I hope you guys enjoy this one. This is He Can't Love You, Michael Stanley Band.
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0: From studios in the heart of the city, this is Phonik FM.
1: I tell you what, I enjoyed that very much. Welcome back, everybody. I hadn't heard of that one until looking through the soundtrack. That was He Can't Love You, Michael Stanley Band. They were formed in 1974 in Cleveland, Ohio, going from a four-person band to a seven-piece by 1982. You may also know them as MSB. I did actually also do some background research, as you do for radio, just to bore you with all some more nerdy facts. But yeah, turns out their video for the He Can't Love You song, which we were just listening to, was the 47th ever played video on MTV. There you go, look at that. Fun facts for you all today. So, those were just a few songs from a nice 2006 comedy film, You, Me and Dupree. So now we're going to move on to, we start off with early 90s, some Linklater films. We've now gone to 2006 and we looked at some nice Randall Poster soundtracks, who's a music supervisor who does a lot of work with Linklater. But it's now time for an absolute classic film and a wonderful score of music. Well, I would say a wonderful score of music. More of Randall's work. Linklater didn't direct this one, but you got Ryan Gosling, Steve Carell, Emma Stone, all in Crazy Stupid Love. Oh, you've heard it, Crazy Stupid Love. This is Doris Troy with Just One Look.

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1: Hello again, that was Taverns by Historics. Very Coldplay, that one. I think they have a really cool sound, and hopefully that's a new one for you guys to download if you don't know it already. So yes, we are playing music from the film Crazy Stupid Love. All I'm going to say is, if you haven't watched it, it's funny, it's sad, romantic. I mean, I guess it's all subjective as it's if you like it or not, but yeah, it's some great cinematography if you ask me. And here is another song for all you guys to enjoy from Crazy Stupid Love. This is This Must Be the Place by The Talking Heads.

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1: Wow, I love that track. That was This Must Be the Place, Talking Heads, from their 1983 album Speaking in Tongues. Yes, I'm afraid to say it's time to move on from Crazy Stupid Love. If you are just tuning in, which I'd be surprised as it's quite late, I'm Charlie and this is What's the Score. We're just playing some soundtracks from the 90s up to the 2000s by a director I like called Richard Linklater. So we're now moving on to another Linklater film. This one is called Everybody Wants Some, and it's actually, if you were tuning in earlier, it's a nostalgic sequel to the his 1993 film Dazed and Confused, which we were playing some tracks from earlier. I like this one a lot. It's kind of, I think I read online somewhere, it was described as more about hanging out than a plot, which is what I like most about it, really. It's just a coming of age films, just kind of simple scenes but real life problems, you know. It's got some decent music too.

Well, hey, that was Urgent by Foreigner. I tell you what, I'd like to know how many times urgent was said in that song. I bet it was quite a lot. If any of you know, feel free to send me a text or send an email to studio@phonic.fm. It'd be a funny statistic to know. And before that, we had Steve Robert with Romeo's Tune. But you know what? It doesn't end there. We've got some more fitting 17s tune for you. And here we have Before the Night by the one and only Patti Smith.

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1: That was Before the Night by Patti Smith, bringing us to the end of our last film, which was... I've just forgotten. It was a Dazed and Confused nostalgic sequel. Everybody wants some. Yeah, so that was the last song. Bringing us to the end of that. I'm also a bit gutted because I've just found out Pat's coming and told me that Urgent, we just played Urgent by Foreigner, and I thought Urgent was going to be mentioned quite a lot, as they say it a lot in the song, but it turns out it was only 19 times. Gutted. I mean, maybe there was a bit of an echo in there, which kind of threw me off, but hey, there you go. You learn something new every day. Today, we've been playing some music from a mixed array of Richard Linklater films and film supervised by Randall Poster. Those two have worked together on a lot of stuff, including films and that I've really enjoyed watching and listening to. Sadly, though, this is drawing us to the end of the show now, and I have to finish up soon, so we're going to finish up on one more film. But before we do that, we did play a little game earlier, and I played you guys a little composition from quite a well-known sequence of films. So I wonder if you guys are still there. If any of you are still there, I'm going to let you guys know what that is now. That was, it was Danger from the Top Gun film. So if any of you got them, congratulations. That's a little applause I just downloaded for you guys. There you go. So yeah, we're going to move on to the last film now, which is bringing us to the end, which I'm quite gutted about because it's been lovely speaking to all you lovely people. We're going to be picking songs from a film called Slacker, which is Richard Linklater's second film, I believe, a 1990 film, which I think was, I'd say, his kind of breakthrough into American independent cinema. And I actually am afraid to say I haven't watched this one, but I'll be sure to add it to the list. I just want to say thanks for tuning in, anyone who's listening, and I'll see you next time. And in case I don't see you, good morning, good evening, and good night.

fire starts. It's cold and vicious heart moves me close to you each day. And when I arrive, my God, you'll be surprised.